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I wish I could just insult him in his stupid little rich fucking fuck's face! Fucking fuck. Fuck you!

0: I didn't realize there were so many people here. Now I'm scared. Anyway, we were supposed to have, I tried for a couple of weeks or more to get the wonderful gospel choir that you have here in Montreal to sing this next piece with us, and also spiritual. But there's some kind of Canadian Union rule that says they can't sing twice on television without compensating the union for a lot of money that professional choir would make because they're amateurs. I don't really understand it, but it's really too bad because I sure wish they could have sang this piece with us, because I heard them sing yesterday and they are fantastic. Next time.
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Put your foot on the rock. Put your foot on the rock and pet your foot, don't stop. Put your foot on the rock. Put your foot on the rock and pet your foot, don't stop. Put your foot on the rock. 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

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She just might get a band-aid from me. These wedding bands and these plans ain't for me. I know I'm a scumbag, and now y'all